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Hey, it's Aaron Michael. 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

0: 92.9 The Bull, number one for new country. Miss Ella Langley, her latest in Loving Life Again. All right, we're talking about a TV show, Nick, that you can watch over and over again. Reason being is I restarted watching Sopranos. This would be like my fifth time watching it. Oh, this is such a good show. Oh, my gosh. What's that show for you, Nick?
1: All right, so I haven't yet, but there's been stuff about the Sons of Anarchy in the news this week, so I think I'm going to start Sons of Anarchy back again this week, Angus. Dude. I love that show, man.
0: Okay, maybe watching that one again next, because I do love that show. You're right. I'm not so sure what the whole TV show thing that they're doing is, but yeah, I'm down with some SOA. Heck yeah. What about you? What's that TV show? At Aaron Michael FM on my Instagram, X, and TikTok today.
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The Bull. Carrie Underwood, one of the many stars honoring Miss Dolly Parton this week after her passing on Tuesday. Check out what all the stars had to say at the website. Got it all for you right there.

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1: Dustin Lynch is stopping by the studio. He has 10 number one songs. We'll talk about stories behind all of his number one songs and why I'm worried about him still flying airplanes. Dustin Lynch, tomorrow morning on the Bobby

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92.9, The Bull for Tucson. And I've seen some videos of Luke's tour this round. It's amazing. The crowds, this guy. So everybody loving his boy, man. He is a generational.

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country and home of Bobby Bones at 92.9 The Bull. I hope that Sunday has been treating you wonderful. 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

0: Number one for new country, 92.9. The Bull, Miss Tay Tay right there. And I knew it. I knew you. I'm Aaron Michael. Hope you're having a wonderful, wonderful Sunday. This was a crazy study out. This was out Thursday, I believe, John. I saw this on X. Did you know they say being an overweight senior can actually lower your risk of dying early? An overweight senior. Is that crazy?
1: Well, that's good news. I'm all my way of being an overweight senior, so just getting older and fatter every day.
0: 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But whatever. 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
1: 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He has 10 number one songs. We'll talk about stories behind all of his number one songs and why I'm worried about him still flying airplanes. 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

92.9 The Bull. I'm Aaron Michael. Did you hear? Dustin Lynch coming to the Alva Amphitheater November 21st. 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
6: All right, this is going to be a very special show because we are celebrating the life of Dolly Parton. She paved the way for so many women in country music, especially the ones we highlight every single week on this show. Beyond the music, Dolly left behind an incredible legacy of giving. Her Imagination Library has handed out more than 300 million free books to kids around the world, inspired by her own dad, who couldn't read. Dolly once said that she was, quote, kind of addicted to the feeling of giving. So may we all be a little more like Dolly. Here she is now, 9 to 5 on Women of iHeart Country.

That's Ella Langley with Morgan Wallen. I Can't Love You Anymore. Coming up in a minute, we'll reminisce about our favorite Dolly Parton moments. But first, here's Brittany Kellogg, Sober, on Women of iHeart Country. Double

That's Dolly Parton and Kenny Rogers, Islands in the Stream. And believe it or not, that duet came together because Kenny happened to need a partner and Dolly was coincidentally recording in the same studio at the same time. They were meant to be, and I'm so glad they came together. That's one of my favorite duets of all time. All right, let's get into some Taylor Swift now. Here's I Knew It, I Knew You on Women of iHeart Country.

That's Thompson Square, Are You Gonna Kiss Me or Not? And we're going from that 2010 throwback into something new. This is Cassie Ashton's Ode to Unapologetic Women. 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

0: That's Lainey Wilson and John Mayer, Phone, Keys, Wallet on Women of iHeartCountry. Today, we're celebrating the life of Dolly Parton. Here's a clip of her telling us why songwriting is so important to her.
1: But I just love to write. That's my personal time. To write is my therapist. It's my friend. It's my God time. It's my, you know, it's like feeling like I'm leaving something in the world for tomorrow that wasn't there, you know, yesterday.
0: And aren't we so lucky? She truly made an impact. Now, this is another one of my favorite Dolly moments, when she told us how much she cares about her fans.
1: You know, I'm such a personable person. I love people, and they've kind of grown up with me. I really think people look at me like an aunt or a sister or a friend. So they don't just rush me or anything like that. Sometimes they'll say, are you who I think you are? And I'll say, well, I don't know who you think I am. Or, you know, stuff like that. And I welcome the fans. If I'm out like that, I welcome it. I wanted to be a star.
0: She was so down to earth. We'll miss you, Dolly.
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That's Dolly Parton, I Will Always Love You. We've shared so many Dolly moments today, and one of the coolest stories about that song, I Will Always Love You, is that Elvis wanted to record the song, and Dolly would have considered it, but he wanted writing credit on the song, and she refused to give any of that up, so she told Elvis no. Obviously, Whitney Houston ended up recording it years later, and it was a massive song for her. Dolly has paved the way for so many amazing women in this industry, especially the ones we're playing for you now, like Ella Langley. Here's Love and Life Again on Women of iHeartCountry.

0: That's Lauren Elena with Chase Matthew, All My Exes. Thanks for joining me today as we've celebrated the life and music of Dolly Parton. We are so grateful for the person and the performer that she was and everything she did for women in country music. Rest peacefully, Dolly. Let's play her first number one song now from 1970. This is Dolly Parton, Joshua, on Women of I Heart Country.
1: Well, a good ways down the railroad track, there was this little old rundown shack, and in it lived a man I'd never seen. 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

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And did you hear? Dustin Lynch is coming to the Ava Amphitheater November 21st. 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
1: I'm Casper. Let's wrap this weekend up the right way. Let me know what you want to hear tonight on the free iHeart app. As you listen, just tap that red talkback microphone and make a request right there. I'll get it on for you coming up. Jill asked for this one. I'm playing it now. I'm

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But ain't got much memory of the scenes. 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

6 a.m. Dustin Lynch is stopping by the studio. He has 10 number one songs. We'll talk about stories behind all of his number one songs and why I'm worried about him still flying airplanes. 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
1: And you may have heard the past few days we've been asking, what would Dolly do? 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Doesn't have to involve any money. Just something simple. 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It's like a tiny thing, but you know they're good people when they do it. Think about it. 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

Bull, Tucson's new country. And there's 1 week left to win that trip to Las Vegas to be at our 2026 iHeartRadio Music Festival in a couple weeks, along with $1,000 spending cash. 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

tomorrow morning at 6 a.m., Lauren Elena is stopping by the studio. She will perform for us live, and we'll talk new music. 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
1: And the best way to wrap this weekend up is with you hearing your favorite song. 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

0: Russo, what is something that in an argument with your significant other, something they do during the argument that makes it like 10 times worse? A new survey says that 71% of couples say that this happens during arguments. That the other one does something that just makes the argument so much worse than it needs to be. So something your partner does during an argument that makes you even more mad. Off the top of your head, Chris, what's it for you?
1: My girlfriend will point out exactly when I'm contradicting myself or just being a general hypocrite. And I get even madder knowing she's right.
0: Yeah, sounds about right. All right. That's a great example right there. What's it for you? 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

morning at 6 a.m. Lauren Elena is stopping by the studio. 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
1: And if you happen to have a case of the Sunday scaries tonight, you're dreading tomorrow, keep this in mind. Labor Day weekend is next weekend. We got a 3-day weekend coming our way. So let's just get through this week, power through it, and then boom, 3-day weekend. So hey, let's get this week going so we can get right to the weekend. Who's with me? Another

weekend checklist. Load up the cooler. Ignore that honey-do list. Yeah. What else we got here? Oh, yeah. Play some country music. Nice and loud, too. 92.9 The Bull. 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

Renaissance, number one for New Country, 92.9 The Bull Hits Casper. And I want to say thank you so much for listening today. We appreciate you more than you know. 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
1: And here we go, the final hour of the weekend. Let's make it a good one. Let's get your favorite song on. Let me know what you want on right now on the free iHeartRadio app as you're listening. Just tap that red talkback mic and say, Casper, I want to hear this. I'll get it on for you coming up. Chrissy checked in on the talkback mic asking for this one. And yeah, your song's coming up too.

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1: Michael, thank you for checking in. 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
7: Happy Monday, everybody. Welcome to show number 1697. It's After Midnight. I'm your host, Granger Smith. So grateful to be with you. Kicking off another work week together, you and I. Love this. I've got some good news, actually. I'm going to read for you, so hang tight. And then I've got Ann Hudson. She's got stories about your favorite stars out there in Nashville. We call that segment Nashville News, keeping up with Music City. And speaking of, I've got a whole bunch of good country music. Hang tight. It's a good show. I'm with you till the sun comes up, but I'm with you right here, right now, at hour number one. It's After Midnight. On a train.

Tucson's number one for new country, 92.9 The Bull. Hey, good way to get your Monday going? How about with some good news? I got something to share with you coming up in two songs. Hang tight.

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1: A dinner out in Kentucky nearly turned tragic when a pastor started choking and couldn't breathe. Thankfully, an off-duty firefighter who had just walked into the restaurant to grab his takeout order jumped into action, performed the Heimlich, and saved the man's life. What started as a scary moment ended in relief. Thank the Lord, they found a new friendship.
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3: 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But today, it's raining. So you wish you had an RV. 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

92.9 The Bull. I got a topic I want to discuss next hour. Where are you in the electric car conversation? Are you like an advocate? Are you like, hey, this is the greatest thing ever? I'll never turn back. Are you maybe warming up to it a little bit? Are you saying, I'll never drive that car? I ain't never driving an electric car. Is that you? We'll talk about this next hour. I want to hear from you. 866-607-8383.

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1: Hey, good morning, Granger. Listening to you every morning on my way to work. I appreciate your positive attitude and playing some good tunes for my commute every day. Have a good one.
0: Hey, I appreciate that, buddy. Thank you for listening. You say-

0: 92.9, the Bull, Tucson's number one for new country. Stick around. Ann Hudson is coming up with the latest buzz from Nashville. And give us a tease of what you got coming up.
1: Oh, this is cool, Granger. Cody Johnson got the ultimate compliment from George Strait and then gave King George a reason to threaten to come back. That's next in your Nashville news. She drank.

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1: 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And Granger is bringing the soundtrack to your overnight. 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
6: Welcome to Monday here on After Midnight, y'all. Granger Smith here, your host, hour number two. This is that hour when I'm like, hey, whatever the reason you're up early or up late right now, I'm just glad you're here. I'm glad you're tuning in. Granger Smith here alongside you. And I've got this question, brand new topic. Where are we with electric cars? Where we stand with electric cars right now with you? You warming up to them? You're driving one and loving it? Maybe you got a Tesla and you're like, this is the best car ever. And maybe you're like, man, I've got my diesel truck. I'm never, ever getting away from my diesel truck unless they pry my hands off the steering wheel. Where do you stand on this? Where do you stand on the electric car conversation? 866-607-8383. I've also got old Earl Dibbles Jr., the country boy. He would not like an electric car. He's got a dumb criminal story to share with us. And all this here packed into hour number two with some good country music. It's After Midnight.

92.9, the Bull, Tucson's number one for new country. Okay, we're going to talk about this in two songs. How do you feel about electric cars? In fact, even when I say that, what does that make you feel? 866-607-8383.

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1: Okay, topic of the hour, brand new topic. We're talking about electric cars. How do you feel about electric cars? How do you feel about, we'll say Tesla? You know, that's the one that kind of, you know, top of mind. But where do you stand on this? Because it's interesting, it's starting to take ground a little bit, you know. 5 years ago, it was a niche thing. Only rich people had a Tesla. And now you're starting to see a lot more on the road. You're starting to see people, you know, they're driving themselves, people getting excited about it. And you're starting to see a larger rise of people that are like, ain't going there. I'll drive a combustion engine until you pry my hands off the steering wheel, you know. Or you get there's two groups. One that's like, hey, I don't trust myself. I'm a distracted driver. I need this thing to keep it between the lines for me. And you get the other person that goes, I ain't trusting a robot to drive my car. I ain't trusting a computer to watch the road enough for my family to be safe. I'm not doing that. And once again, the other side's like, I'm not safe enough for my family. So where are you in this? 866-607-8383.
0: 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Our number is 866-607-8383. Come be a part of After Midnight with Granger Smith tonight.
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92.9 The Bull. Continuing this conversation, I'm kicking this up, man. I'm kicking up some dust here. Where do you stand with electric cars? Are you for electric cars? Are you against them? Are you warming up to them? Are you a holdout that will never happen? 866-607-8383.

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1: This is RJ from deep south Texas. I'm 6 miles from the border of Mexico. I'm up with you every day. I love your show, man. God bless you and your family. Have a great day, buddy.
0: Well, buddy, I'm glad After Midnight is part of your morning. Thank you for listening.

92.9, the Bull, Tucson's number one for new country. Why is this dumb criminal putting on a dress? Earl is going to do his best to explain exactly what happened in this dumb criminal story coming up next.

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Tucson's number one for new country, 92.9 The Bull. I'm looking for your phone caller. I'm going to put you on the air. How do you feel about electric cars? You like it? You love it? 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
8: Hey, thanks for starting Monday here with me on After Midnight. Y'all, so grateful for you third shifters listening to the show, making this America's favorite radio program, and keeping America rolling 24-7. That's what you do on this third shift. I'm Granger Smith, your host. I'm going to talk about some things that went down on this day in history coming up. I got a little list I want to read for you. Plus some Nashville news with Ann Hudson, stories about your favorite stars out there in Nashville. All of this coming up real soon, so don't go anywhere.

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1: 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We're a late night family. And Granger Smith is the voice that keeps the night going strong. 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

92.9, the Bull, Tucson's number one for new country. Brought this up last hour, talking about electric cars, wondering where you stand. We got a lot of truckers that listen to the show. Where do you stand with electric cars? You for it? Maybe you drive a diesel truck all day and you're like, I don't want to drive that when I get home. I want you to drive for me. I don't know. What are your thoughts on this? 866-607-8383.

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9: 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I'm just glad to be alongside you, Granger Smith here, your host. I've got this topic, brand new topic. You know, we've been talking the last few weeks about what's your favorite thing about fall. I'm going to twist that a little bit. I want to get your phone call on this. Who does fall remind you of? Take that however you will. Who does fall, this season, the changing of the season, that space between summer and winter, who does that remind you of for whatever reason? 866-607-8383. Call me. I've also got Earl Nibbles Jr., the country boy with a dumb criminal story. And I've got a whole bunch of good country music. It's hour number four. Let's go.

92.9 The Bull. We're going to talk about this in two songs, but I'm kicking off a new topic. Who does fall remind you of? Is there a person that this season fall reminds you of? Call me. 866-607-8383.

Tucson's number one for new country, 92.9 The Bull. Continuing this conversation, who does fall remind you of? That's my question. I want to put you on the air. 866-607-8383.

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1: 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Have a good night, mate.
0: Well, thank you so much. I'm glad After Midnight is a part of your morning.

92.9, the Bull, Tucson's number one for new country. Why is this dumb criminal putting on a dress? Earl is going to do his best to explain exactly what happened in this dumb criminal story coming up next.

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0: 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My last single Saturday night.
1: 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Okay, I'm looking for your phone call. This is a brand new topic. Who is the person that fall reminds you of? Is there someone that fall reminds you of? You associate fall with a person? 866-607-8383.

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7: Monday, early risers. Welcome to After Midnight with me, Granger Smith, your host. Hey, I've got some good news to kick your Monday off with, plus some Nashville news. Doesn't necessarily have to be good, but it's news about your favorite stars out there in Nashville and what they're up to. Ann Hudson's got you covered on that. Hey, I'm glad you're here. Thank you for making this America's favorite radio.

92.9, the Bull, Tucson's number one for new country. Hey, good way to get your Monday going? How about with some good news? I got something to share with you coming up in 2 songs. Hang tight.

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Tucson's number one for new country, 92.9 The Bull. I brought this up last hour. Is there a person that fall this season reminds you of? 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
1: Hey, Granger. It's Rodney. I'm from Otsego, Michigan. I'm at work right now. 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I'm a butcher. And just want to say I really love your show. 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
0: Man, thank you so much for checking out After Midnight. I appreciate you, brother.

0: Tucson's number one for new country, 92.9 The Bull. Stick around. Ann Hudson is coming up with the latest buzz from Nashville. And give us a tease of what you got coming up.
1: Oh, this is cool, Granger. Cody Johnson got the ultimate compliment from George Strait and then gave King George a reason to threaten a comeback. That's next in your Nashville news. Wouldn't

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1: 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Before you take off and get your day started, let me remind you, God is great. And he is worthy of our praise. I'm Granger Smith, coming to y'all from the Yee Yee Farm in Central Texas. 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One way to find Yee Yee Radio is from the link in the bio of our Instagram page at After Midnight Granger Smith. Thanks for hanging out.

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1: 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So Dustin Lynch is here, that's fun. Also, we'll talk about if you're dating, should you share how much money you make? Also, if you got to make a Netflix documentary about anything and you had to know the truth, you get to know the truth, what would you choose to make the documentary on? We got a big show. Just glad everybody's here. Let's get started now.
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1: 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Nah, I ain't drunk. 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

0: shout out to this guy, Mark Waters, in Houston, because he's just driving to work and he sees some kids at a bus stop day after day after day. And so, but they're standing there and they're waiting for the bus, but it's all grown up. No one's mowing where they stand, but they have to stand there because it's the bus stop. And so he just goes and grabs his mower and just goes and mows it. So that's the story.
1: Love that.
0: But that guy did not have to do any of that. No. He just kept seeing kids and grown up grass and then was like, I'm going to go mow this. So Mark Waters, yeah, it's not some $1 million donation or anything. It doesn't need to be. It could be something cool like this too. That's from Sunny Skies. So big shout out to Mark. And I don't know if he's continuing to mow it or not. Or
2: was it one, he did it one time.
0: One time, Sally. I don't know. That's a great story, though. That is what it's all about.
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0: right, we are so thankful that you guys were here today. Just want to say appreciate that. Check out the podcast. You can go over and listen to our full interview with Dustin Lynch. What a fun guy. Also, he's got to stop flying airplanes. But Dustin Lynch, also, if we had the power to make any Netflix documentary we wanted in the whole world, and we absolutely got to know the truth about something, what would we pick? That and so much more. And a big fight about bacon. Just go search for The Bobby Bones Show. 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Bye, everybody.
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92.9, the Bolt, number one for New Country. Aya Martinez checking in as your unofficial co-worker for your Monday. I mean, I'm actually here all week. But see, I'm having a Monday too, you guys. Let's just get through it. Here's Bailey.

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Here's Kane Brown and Marshmello on the Bull. 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

Tomorrow morning at 6 a.m., Lauren Elena is stopping by the studio. 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Lauren Elena performing tomorrow morning on The Bobby Bones Show.

love how the Las Vegas Raiders got the Disney character Darth Vader from Star Wars. I just feel like that makes so much more sense. We're just angry all the time because we're always losing. It's 92.9 The Bull. I'm sorry. 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

So it looks like Grand Canyon Park officials are saying that one person has died and 15 people are missing after Grand Canyon flash floods. 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Here's praying that they can find those 15 people safe. 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

Tomorrow morning at 6 a.m., Lauren Elena is stopping by the studio. 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

it's a little early, but we got to talk about it. It looks like iHeart Country House Party is going to pay tribute to Dolly Parton. Yes, this Saturday, Wayne D and Tay are going to do a very special iHeart Country House Party for a celebration of Dolly. 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

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Oh, yeah. 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Just want to make sure you're prepared. It's 92.9 The Bull with some Trace Atkins. She was

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92.9, the Bull, number one for New Country. Yaya Martinez hanging out. We got some Lady A with Downtown for your lunch break. 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

spent a lot of time watching some TV over the weekend, and I have a new movie for you to add to your watch this watch list. 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You already know it's going to be good. It's 92.9 The Bull, number one for New Country. 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

tomorrow morning at 6 a.m. Lauren Elena is stopping by the studio. She will perform for us live, and we'll talk new music. 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

wish I was as motivated at work as I am getting that last bit of goodness out of the ice cream bowl. 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

92.9 The Bull, number one for New Country. By request, some Chase Matthew and Holding It Down. If you got anything you want to hear, go ahead and send me a song back on that free iHeart app. Even add me as that number one preset. That way we're just one tap away.

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Here's Lainey Wilson. I never stay.

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1: 92.9, the bull number one for new country, and this always makes me nervous. Apparently, a female jaguar sighting happened near the border. Researchers have confirmed a video that is not AI. It's actual video evidence of one or possibly two female jaguars roaming the wilderness in Sonora, just 5 miles south of the U.S. border. That's a big kitty. That's a big kitty. So if you see it, do not go because it will probably bite your face off. All right, just letting you know that. Coming up, we got Jason Aldean and Ella Langley on 92.9 Bull.
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Bobby Bones show. They posted up their interview with Kane Brown, and I was dying laughing. Bobby calling out Kane, telling him that he doesn't have any friends. Well, what about him? What about Bobby? 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You guys got to see the full interview. It's up on the Bobby Bones Show On Demand podcast. Check it out. It's 92.9 The Bull. Here's

Tomorrow morning at 6 a.m., Lauren Elena is stopping by the studio. She will perform for us live, and we'll talk new music. Lauren Elena performing tomorrow morning on The Bobby Bones Show.

old man's face. Front page obituary. He was a millionaire. He left his fortune to some guy he barely knew. His kids were mad as hell.

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How about some Morgan Wallen, Don't We? 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

92.9, the Bull, number one for New Country. Yeah, we are your home of the Bobby Bones Show. Bobby and the gang back up and at them tomorrow morning, 5 a.m. Great way to start your weekday morning. Kind of puts you in the right frame of mind. Bailey Zimmerman, Chevy Silverado on the Bull.

0: country am I in?
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92.9 The Bull. I love it. Casey Musgrave's Dry Spell. Hey, it's Chris O'Gorman. I hope that you're having a phenomenal start to the work weekend, that you're staying dry. Are you one of the few Tucsonans that actually owns an umbrella? Today might be the day.

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She will perform for us live, and we'll talk new music. Lauren Elena performing tomorrow morning on the Bobby

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Back in

Yeah, love it, Lauren Alanis, Chase Matthew. All My Exes right here on 92.9 The Bull. Number one for new country. Yeah, home of the Bobby Bones Show. Ella Langley. Well, she's choosing Texas on The Bull.

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Hey, Lanny Wilson, Kenny Chesney going to be there. We're going to throw in 1,000 buckaroos for you. You need the cash in Vegas. That keyword, two songs away in 7 minutes here on The Bull.

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